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1: There's Tina Turner and What's Love Got to Do with It? I'm Jeff Stevens. Well, disposable cameras and digital point-and-shoot cameras are having a massive comeback right now because people are tired of overly curated social media photos. Instead of perfect lighting and heavy editing, people are craving blurry flash photos, grainy beach pictures, chaotic nights out, and imperfect summer memories that actually feel real. Some say it captures moments in a way iPhone photos sometimes don't do anymore. And even celebrities and influencers are starting to use disposable cameras again because it looks more messy and candid. I know my son-in-law is a big proponent of that and took some great natural photos on our family vacation last year, and it was awesome.
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I'm Jeff Stevens. Thanks to those members of the El Paso Police Department, Fire Department, and EMS who take Sunny 99.9 along with them on their ride.

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Who is on your heart tonight? Maybe somebody who's far away, or you just can't communicate right now. 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
1: This is Wida.
0: Wida, what can I do for you?
1: Well, I was calling with reference to my parents who recently celebrated 50 years of marriage together. And I just wanted a special song played for them because they have been not just 50 years of marriage together, but 50 years of building a life together for my sister and I. And they've taught us all there is to know about our relationships and not just love for each other, but with people, period, and how important it is to build those relationships with people.
0: So they've set a good example and demonstrated by their actions what true love is.
1: Absolutely. And not just for each other, but for mankind.
0: Sounds like you have some amazing parents, Wida.
1: They're just amazing people.
0: Well, give them my love and let me find a special song to honor them tonight.
1: Thank you.
0: Thank you, Wida.

0: 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Tonight's Delilah's Dilemma goes like this. My name is Melinda. I'm a 25-year-old single mom. My daughter is 4. I can't imagine life without her. I have been in a relationship with my current boyfriend for 9 months, and I'm starting to question some things. We live together. He loves my daughter, and I enjoy watching their relationship grow. That isn't the problem. Long story short, he doesn't seem interested in me anymore, in making me happy and pleasing me or moving the relationship forward. He's told me we're a little family. He believes we were meant to be. So why doesn't he act like we're a family? He works out of town and he's only home on the weekends. So you would think, with as new as this is, that there would be more romance, more passion. I try so hard and I'm very open about wanting to please him, but he doesn't seem to care. He doesn't compliment me. He doesn't make me feel special. And all the other things you would hope for in a relationship. I love him so much, and I realize that a serious relationship is brand new to him. I think he's just confused about what he wants. Should I move out? Should I give him space? Please help me, from Melinda. Melinda, I will have my mother Delilah advice for you coming up next. You're listening to Delilah.
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0: just might. Keeping you company on a Wednesday night. Thank you for being here as we slip into summer. It's going to be a hot summer in some areas, but we are getting ready for some summertime. And for some people, that means conserving water because they can't sprinkle their lawns because there's not enough water. For some people, that means going to water parks. And for me and my family, it means going and floating the river. What does it mean to you? Call me and tell me what plans you have for summertime. You're listening to Delilah.
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0: Hi, good evening. Welcome to the Delilah Show. Who's this?
20: This is Eddie.
0: Hi, Eddie. What can I do for you?
20: I'm thinking about my girlfriend that I haven't seen in a few months right now. We've been apart for a couple months, and she's just been kind of busy, you know, here and there. And it's been a hard time for us seeing each other. And I was wondering if you could play a song for us, you know, to let her know how much I love her.
0: So you haven't seen her at all, or it's
20: I haven't seen her hardly at all. I've seen her, you know, here and there. But we haven't really been close too much, you know, in the past couple of months because of, you know, my going to school all the time and her being busy and this and that.
0: So you're telling me you're ships that pass in the night.
20: Yeah.
0: And you're missing her.
20: I'm missing her very much. And I wanted to know how much I love her. And I was wondering if you could pick out a song for us, please.
0: I will pick out a song if you promise you'll set aside some time in the next few weeks to go on a nice romantic date.
20: I'll try.
0: All right. Let me see what I can do for you.
20: Okay, bye-bye.

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spending a Wednesday night keeping you company, encouraging you to reach out and love someone, reminding you that life is so short and so precious. And this show is about making the most of life by loving fully and completely. Welcome aboard.

0: Hi, Jerry. Welcome to the Delilah Show. What can I do for you?
1: Well, I'd like you to play a song for my wife, if you would.
0: What's your wife's name?
1: Tamara.
0: And what do you want to tell Tamara?
1: I want to wish her a happy anniversary. A little belated this time. But I was out of town when our anniversary came around this year.
0: How many years?
1: 25.
0: You were out of town for your 25th anniversary?
1: Yeah, I was unable to get out of it. I had to go out of town for work.
0: Oh, man. And work didn't understand this was the big silver anniversary.
1: It was a class that was unavoidably scheduled for me.
0: Wow. You need a new job then, Jerry. Are you going to be able to do something special for this monumentous occasion?
1: Actually, I took the time then and had many friends and family helping me celebrate the anniversary for her.
0: All right. I'm glad you were able to do something special for your special anniversary. God bless you, Jerry.

I got a sweet letter from a young woman named Katie who's away at college and oh, so in love. She says, I met a wonderful young boy 2 years ago when we both went on a mission trip through our youth group. We were working on the same building crew and my dad was the chief builder. Little did he know that he would be the chief matchmaker. My friend Matt was up on the roof nailing. My dad told me, go up and help him. I was excited because I had been looking at this boy for quite some time. He was a freshman, I was a junior. As he finished nailing a board, I slipped my hand up, seeing if the nail was flush with the roof. Little did I know that Matt was about to give the nail one last final whack. He hit my thumb so hard that I cried and he felt absolutely horrible. So the rest of the spring break, he did nice things for me. In October, Matt came up to me and asked me out. I was absolutely thrilled. He's the perfect gentleman. He treats me so well. He encourages me. He has a strong faith. I miss him so much. Please play a song that will let him know I'm thinking about him and praying for him. Thank you from Katie.

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2: Hi, you've called the Delilah Show. Who's this?
3: This is Amy.
2: Amy, what can I do for you?
3: I want to see if you can play a song for me.
2: Okay, who are you thinking about tonight?
3: I'm thinking about, he was my boyfriend. We've been together 2 years. And his name is Timothy Bridges. And I just wanted to let him know that I am thinking about him. And I wish we can just work our problems out, but I don't know.
2: So he's your ex-boyfriend, but you'd really like him back in your life.
3: Yes, because some girl's trying to get right in the middle, and it's not happening. I'm not going to let it.
2: Well, he really have no choice about that if he chooses to get involved. But you just want to toss your hat back in the ring, it sounds like.
3: Yes.
2: You just want to say...
3: We've been together for 2 years almost.
2: All right. Let me see what I can do to help things along.
3: Okay, yeah, because I live here in his house still.
2: What?
3: He's not here right now. He's not here right now. He's like away right now. But I'm still here at his house, living here. He said this is our home, so I don't know.
2: This sounds like a soap opera.
3: Yeah, but he's a really good guy. I just don't know. I mean, I don't know. I know I love him to death, and I want to spend the rest of my life with him. I'm 35, and I want to spend the rest of my life with him.
2: Well, good luck. Let me see what I can do for you.
3: Okay, thank you. Just play a happy song, you know, a good song. You always pick the best one.

Pull up a chair, make yourself at home, come on in, kick off your shoes if you'd like. Fine with me. We're here to share this night with you, to play your favorite love songs, and to remind you that you need to love someone tonight.

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0: 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This is Delilah.
1: Miss Delilah, how you doing?
0: Dora, I'm good. How you doing?
1: I had 2 root canals done today, and I'm able to bear it because of what you're doing. So I wanted to call up and dedicate your favorite song to you because you do such a fantastic job.
0: Okay, so I get to pick my favorite song and play it for all of us.
1: Yes.
0: I can do that. All right. Feel better, sweetie.
1: Thank you so much for doing a fantastic job, Delilah, and I love you very much.
0: You have a good night, hon. Feel
1: you
0: better.
1: Bye-bye.
0: Thank you.

0: Good evening. You've called Delilah. Who is this?
1: My name's Clinton. How are you, Delilah?
0: Thank you for being here. What can I do for you tonight?
1: Well, for one thing, I wanted to say because of you, I am here today. I'm not going to go into detail. I just wanted to say thank you because a little over 20 years ago, you stopped me from doing something stupid. And 6 months later, I met my wife, who I'm still married to now. She's the love of my life. I can't think about waking up the day without her. I truly believe that if it hadn't been for you, I wouldn't have got to meet her.
0: Well, whatever you heard me say, that was God borrowing my voice to get to you.
1: Yeah, but he sure did pick a wonderful woman to do it.
0: Well, I'm glad he picked me. I'm glad you listened to whatever it was he was trying to communicate to you. And I'm really glad you didn't make a foolish choice.
1: I just want you to play a song, you know, for me saying thank you to you.
0: I will do that. What's your beautiful wife's name?
1: Her name's Audrey.
0: Okay, I'll find a good song for you. Thank you for calling.
1: Thank you
0: for sharing your words of hope with me. And I'm glad you're here.
1: Thank you, Delilah.
0: Good night, honey.

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0: Do you know who I feel the sorriest for? Who I have such sadness for are people who have no gratitude for anything or anyone. When you have no gratitude, you are emotionally bankrupt. When you can't stop and be grateful for the blue of the sky, the waves on the ocean, the birds that soar, the beauty of nature, the kindness of a friend. When you have nothing that you are grateful for, you are truly emotionally bankrupt. But when you have gratitude in your heart, you are the wealthiest person alive. When your heart is filled with gratitude, when you can wake up with gratitude on your heart and say, thank you. Thank you, God, for this day, for the breath in my lungs, for eyes to see, for ears to hear, for a heart that loves. Thank you. You got it all. Thank you for being here tonight. I'm so grateful for you. You're listening to Delilah.
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26: Hi.
25: This is Delilah. What can I do for you?
26: Oh, I was wanting you to dedicate a song to my husband, Scott.
25: And what do you want to tell him?
26: 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He's at work and he works second shift. And when he's gone, I just miss him and I think about him all the time.
25: Is that him beeping through on your other line telling you the same thing?
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25: How many years have you been married?
26: 13 and a half.
25: And he's still calling to say I love you and miss you?
26: 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So
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0: Bring back your... Welcome. This is Delilah. Who's on the phone line?
1: This is Joe.
0: Honey, what can I do for you?
1: Me and my fiance went through some trouble lately and trying to reach out and get to her. She's like the love of my life. Oh, God, she's so special.
0: Tell me what her name is. Tell me what I can do for you.
1: Her name's Christina. We've been together for 5 years and been through some tough times already. She's just everything to me. I'm so stubborn. I didn't realize a lot of things.
0: And you were a fool?
1: Yeah, I was a fool. I didn't do anything wrong. I just didn't open up emotionally enough, I don't think.
0: And you're having a hard time doing it on this phone call, aren't you?
1: Oh, yeah.
0: Hard for you to be transparent. Hard for you to be vulnerable.
1: Yes, it is.
0: Hard for you to express in words what you feel.
1: Yeah.
0: Are you an artist? Can you play the piano? Can you sing? Can you write poems? Can you get your feelings out? Maybe somehow like that?
1: Probably not. I'm a welder, and I fight, cage fight on the side. So she's helped me out with all that, and I'm willing to move on. I want to marry this girl. I want to get farther on with life.
0: Well, if you're a welder, I mean, there's a wonderful way to express your creativity and your feelings. Make some beautiful pieces of artwork, some garden sculptures for her, right? I love you out of steel and do some really wonderful engraved hearts. My sister welds beautiful sculptures.
1: Yeah, that's a good idea. What I was wondering if you could play a song for us.
0: Thank you for calling. Good luck in that sharing your feelings department, young man.
1: Thank you so much.

0: Eyes of Faith is our Delilah Dilemma sponsor tonight. 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Eyesoffaith.vision. We can do this together. Tonight's Delilah's Dilemma goes like this. My name is Melinda. I'm a 25-year-old single mom. My daughter is 4. I can't imagine life without her. I have been in a relationship with my current boyfriend for 9 months, and I'm starting to question some things. We live together. He loves my daughter, and I enjoy watching their relationship grow. That isn't the problem. Long story short, he doesn't seem interested in me anymore, in making me happy and pleasing me or moving the relationship forward. He's told me we're a little family. He believes we were meant to be. So why doesn't he act like we're a family? He works out of town and he's only home on the weekends. So you would think with as new as this is that there would be more romance, more passion. I try so hard and I'm very open about wanting to please him, but he doesn't seem to care. He doesn't compliment me. He doesn't make me feel special and all the other things you would hope for in a relationship. I love him so much and I realize that a serious relationship is brand new to him. I think he's just confused about what he wants. Should I move out? Should I give him space? Please help me, from Melinda. Melinda, I will have my mother Delilah advice for you coming up next. You're listening to Delilah.
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Tonight's Delilah's Dilemma is from Melinda, who's been seeing a man for 9 months. They live together. She's a single parent, but he doesn't seem to be that into her. Melinda, here's what I would suggest. Go get the book, Act Like a Lady, Think Like a Man by my buddy Steve Harvey. I kid you not. You read that book, Melinda, you'll be able to figure out if this man is serious and truly wants to be a family with you, or if he's just having fun biding his time till the right one comes along. You deserve to be loved, committed to, somebody who thinks you are better than anything, somebody who will love you completely. If he is not that somebody, if he doesn't feel that way, do not waste your precious time and energy, because you will never be happy. These are my thoughts. Good luck, young lady.

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A productive day today? Maybe a painful and difficult day today? 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

0: 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Who is this?
1: This is Bonnie.
0: Hi, Bonnie. What can I do for you?
1: So I want to play a song for somebody.
0: Somebody who?
1: His name is Andy.
0: And who is Andy to you?
1: Andy is a new relationship.
0: A little crush?
1: Uh-huh.
0: Are we crushing or have we already passed the crushing?
1: We passed the crushing and we're in a relationship.
0: So is it Facebook official? Have we proclaimed it on our social media?
1: Yes.
0: So we're done with the crushing. Now we're actually going somewhere.
1: Yes.
0: And does this man have the qualities that you would want in a forever partner?
1: He does, actually. I actually lost my husband 3 years ago. And so I kind of put dating off to the side. And he just, I don't know, kind of showed up out of nowhere. And it's crazy because he actually lost his wife, too. So I feel like we kind of have a different kind of connection.
0: A very different kind of connection.
1: Very different, yes.
0: When you are alone because God has called somebody home, that's a different kind of lonely, a different kind of alone than those of us who ended up single because we married idiots. Or we ourselves were idiots when we got married. I was both, you know what I mean? I've been on both ends of that.
1: That's okay.
0: So what song, you want me to pick a song or did you have a song on your heart?
1: I want you to pick a song because you do really good at that.
0: Thank you. I will find a song and I hope that you call me back with good news in the future.
1: I absolutely will.
0: Beyond Facebook official, beyond your wildest dreams.
1: Yes, I absolutely will.
0: You have a good night.
1: Thank you. You too.

0: You know, it seems like every time we check our phones, every time you turn on the TV, every time you scroll through social media, you are bombarded. We are bombarded with really negative images, tragic images, bad news, sad news, gut-wrenching, disgusting news, and it can steal your joy. It can steal your joy. So here's what I would suggest. Turn it off. Not that you don't want to know what's going on in the world. I know you want to know, but sometimes it just steals. It's like it steals your soul, it feels like to me. So for now, just keep the radio on, and I will do my best to share peace with you all day long. 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

0: Hi, good evening. Who is this?
1: This is Lynn.
0: Lynn, welcome. What can I do for you?
1: Delilah, I have a very special brother. He is turning 60 years old. He is mentally disabled and physically. He calls himself handicapped. But we would love it so much if you would dedicate a song to him. It's a special birthday, and we're having a surprise party for him, but he listens to you every night. It may not be a surprise anymore.
0: Not much of a surprise unless you keep him away from his radio, Lynn.
1: Okay.
0: What's your very special brother's name?
1: Jimmy.
0: Okay, I will find a special song. Keep him away from the radio for now, and then he can start listening again.
1: Okay, that would be just wonderful.
0: I'm glad that you called, and I'm glad that you have such a precious brother.
1: I do indeed. Thank you so much.
0: Bye-bye.
1: Bye-bye.

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0: It is time for me to slip out of here and take off into the darkness. Have a wonderful Thursday. Join me back here tomorrow night. I've got so many more stories to share with you. And do me a favor, take some time out of your busy schedule to slow down and love someone. Good night. 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
0: Tom, thank you for calling. This is Delilah. How can I help to make your night a little brighter?
19: Delilah, I'd just like you to play a song for my wife and me. We've been married 20 years, and the road's been real rocky, and especially this last month. My wife had left me for a couple days and stuff, and
0: after 20 years?
19: Yeah, she came back. You know, she thought, you know, that I was too obsessive and stuff, and we needed some time apart. You know what I mean?
0: Are you obsessive?
19: I was.
0: And you stopped instantly?
19: Well, I've gone to some therapy.
0: I was going to say, because that's not something you can just stop.
19: No, and I go to church, and I'm a completely different person to her. And she is so happy now that she came back, and she even says that I'm a different person. And I just want her to know, D, that I'm just so happy that she came back, and we're working things out. And, you know, I'm just going to make her the best husband I can ever make her. You know, I screwed up in the past, but I'm never going to let that happen again. I love my wife. I don't want to even think about anything other than my wife. You know what I mean? I just want to treat her like she deserves to be treated.

relaxing and refreshing. You're hearing Love Songs with Delilah. The best variety of the 80s, 90s, and today. 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

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Hey there, it's Teresa Lucas. Sure would love to hook up with you on our socials. On X, I'm Teresa Lucas 3. 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

99.9 El Paso's Variety for a better work day. 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

99.9, playing the best variety of the 80s, 90s, and today. 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

0: 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Wow, 40% of men say that they would never, ever allow their wife to do this. And you know what it is? It's mow the grass. Isn't that sweet? I think it's sweet. You know, I can't believe I'm about to tell you this. I've never mowed the lawn before. I don't know. I never really wanted to. But now that we have a riding mower, yeah, I might want to sneak out there. But do you think my husband will let me? Maybe not.
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Here's your request. We were good.

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0: home of Murphy, Sam, and Jody in the morning. Sunny 99.9. We're talking with Kim. What do you do for a living?
1: Well, I'm a lunch lady, but right now I'm sanding walls at a different job.
0: Ah, we do what we need to do, right?
1: Exactly.
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Teresa Lucas here. We are happy to welcome Bob Skaggs to the Abram Chavez Theater. 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

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Wondering if you'd like to be on the air with me tonight. 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You can leave me a message. We're talking 80s memories next, so let me hear yours.

0: best variety of the 80s, 90s, and today are on Sunny 99.9. How you doing? It's Teresa Lucas. More variety in just a few minutes. Let's do a little reminiscing here. Thinking back to the 80s, all the candy. Oh my gosh, we ate so much candy. You guys remember Runtz or Big League Chew? That was just kind of gross. Bubblegum brought out the inner Sandlot in almost every kid. Or candy cigarettes? Uh-oh. Or do you remember Bonkers candy? I remember seeing the commercial for it on TV back in the 80s.
1: 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New super fruity Bonkers.
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Teresa Lucas here. We are happy to welcome Boz Scaggs to the Abram Chavez Theater. Oh, man. 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

0: 99.9. 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

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Teresa Lucas here. 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Oh, man. 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

0: 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Hey, it's Teresa. 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Kathy, you have a funny joke you want to share with us, right? 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
1: Do you need a reheat on your coffee or anything? It's Teresa Lucas. You know what my husband brought home from his parents' house the other day? A stack. Not just one stack, actually multiple stacks of comic books that he bought when he was a kid. How cool is that? You know, and the first thing that ran through my head is like, I wonder if those are worth any money. He's probably just going to keep them, though, for sentimental reasons. But, Donna, have you ever found something that could be quite valuable and you found it only because you decided to clean your house?
2: I have some old movie memorabilia.
1: Oh.
2: And I started cleaning and found it and realized that I could probably make a few bucks on it.
1: That is very cool. I think I might be looking for your posts on eBay.
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1: We read and see every single comment that you send in, so keep them coming. 877-310-4MSJ to text or call. You can also hit us up on social media, which Pat has done. Grateful for you for this, Pat. We had talked about putting your phone in airplane mode on an aircraft and how it makes me nervous if I ever forget to do it. And I feel like, oh my gosh, I'm interfering with the pilots. I'm a rule follower, you understand.
0: Yeah. Well, so, most people do. They do want you to turn them off. Every now and then I'll forget and my iPad or something's still on. It's like, oh.
1: What I had read.
2: The plane still flies.
1: It can cause buzzing in their headsets and I don't want to interrupt the pilots. So Pat said this. I heard your comments on the phone on the phone on airplane mode and the discussion and how or if cell phones could impact an aircraft. Short answer is they can, although it is pretty rare. There have been about a dozen incidences where they actually caused control issues and hundreds where there was some interference, but not enough to cause any issues. Okay. And so then Pat sent the long answer, which I cannot do, but he was an aircraft design engineer for over 40 years.
0: Oh, wow.
1: And he has an analytical explanation.
0: Oh, cool. I'm going to read that.
2: Murphy's going to love it.
1: It's about the megahertz range of the headsets and the phones and interference and the distance measuring equipment. Like, it's making my brain hurt to read this.
0: All you need to remember is it's the megahertz range.
1: And the traffic.
0: Just tell somebody that and they'll go away.
1: And the TCAS, which is the traffic collision avoidance system.
0: Okay.
1: And all the interference stuff. But again, at the end of that long scientific explanation from Pat, this is what it reads. It's probably not enough to worry about, meaning having your phone on airplane mode. They're more likely to happen with cell phones in the front of the aircraft since they're much closer to the antennas for these systems.
2: Oh, that would be first class, and we'd never ride first class.
0: That's right. Don't have to worry about that from us.
1: I guess so. The short answer is it's not likely. It's not likely, but if they ask you to put them in airplane mode, I always do.
0: Okay.
1: Thank you, Pat.
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2: Guys, there may be a Paul McCartney and Prince duet in our future.
0: Oh, really?
3: Really?
0: For real?
2: Yes. I know Prince is no longer with us. During a recent interview, they asked Paul, they were talking about Prince, and he said, you know, Kiss is my favorite song by Prince.
3: Yeah.
2: And the guy that was doing the interview said, well, have you ever heard that Prince actually did Long and Winding Road before?
4: The Long and Winding Road.
2: Beatles song, which was a Paul's Beatles song.
3: Yeah.
2: And Paul had never heard it. So the guy wound up sending him one of Prince. Prince apparently.
3: How did he
2: did
3: have
2: it.
3: This?
2: Who? Prince did it in concert a few times.
3: Oh.
2: He was at a Vegas residency in 2007 where he performed it a lot. I tried to get
3: there.
2: It for us, but it was such poor quality. I didn't want to do it.
3: Okay.
2: But anyway, he sent one of these copies of one of these to McCartney. And Paul McCartney came back and says, it's great. I'm going to ask the estate for permission because I could make this into really something good.
0: Wow.
2: So he's talking about putting his own voice on there. And, I don't know how they're going to grab Prince from a concert. Although the soundboard probably ran a clean.
0: Well, the AI stuff that they've used in all these Beatles documentaries can probably do the same doctoring to his voice on that, you know?
2: So we shall see.
3: That's crazy.
2: And if that'll be the song.
0: Yeah.
2: So much happening July 4th all over the country. We've got a concert that's coming up in Philadelphia. I don't know if you've heard about this one, Jody, but Christina Aguilera. Will Smith is going to be there.
3: Really?
2: The Roots are going to be there. Seal is going to be there.
3: Oh.
2: You know that American guy, Seal?

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1: Sam, when we were all at that fancy frou-frou hotel recently, I'm wondering if you got pulled into the little spa area like Murphy and I did with the samples. And I knew Murphy was going to be a goner. As soon as the beautiful foreign girl put a nice little eye gel underneath his eye, I knew it.
0: Well, I'm a sucker anyway for something like that. I like a good sample.
1: I did it too. And no kidding, she put this gel eye cream underneath our eyes.
2: And you look 20 years younger?
1: Immediately tightened it. Yeah, I could feel it. Yeah. And then in the elevator, there's mirrors in the elevator. Murphy's like, oh my God, I look 10 years younger.
2: Well, was that instant?
1: It was.
0: Oh, it was immediate. And so, by the way, her name was Sasha.
1: Yeah.
0: Which is very fitting.
2: Of course it was.
1: Yeah, it was.
0: With the accent and everything, yeah. But she, here's what I fell for. She only did one eye.
1: Yeah.
0: So
1: she did two for me.
0: Yeah, I know. It's because you're special. But, you know, I I'm in the elevator, which was a good thing because I could see comparison and contrast. Wow, this is actually really tightening up the bags and really got rid of that whole sleepy look.
2: Yeah.
0: And so later on, when I was downstairs, I came back. It was right after we did the Wingo thing.
1: He's like, Sasha.
0: And I said, hey, this is working great. She says, would you like me to do the other eye? I'm like, absolutely. Plus, you smell good. No. And so she did the right eye. And it wasn't actually a hard sell job either.
1: She didn't have to because that stuff sells itself, except it's way expensive. Oh.
0: Well, yeah. I mean, it's $500 for a one-year treatment. I know. But the $1,000 treatment, it lasts for 3 years.
2: One you got, how long did that last?
0: It lasted for the day, but they say the treatment, the more that you do that, eventually your eyes, you know, respond to it. It's meant to be a long-term treatment. Maybe that's part of the sell job.
2: They didn't have a $10 deal?
1: No. This was a fancy frou-frou hotel. So understand, if they're going to give you a sample, which we did get a little sample. I have a sample that I'm going to put in my little travel case and use it when I'm traveling. But

0: you got to know they're going to put something on your face that's going to be fantastic. Yeah. Possibly even more concentrated than what you would buy. I don't know. But I knew it would be out of our price range.
1: A little bait and switch going on?
0: Out of our price range. So,
1: there wasn't anything about that. But I'm sure that there is a... I asked her what the ingredients were.
2: So I could make it myself.
0: From the rainforest.
1: But it worked. It was very alluring, but not at that price.
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1: Best dog breeds that are recommended to help with an owner's anxiety, meaning the top therapy dog breeds. Ooh. Okay. One of the top.
0: I guess it's not a Chihuahua because they're nervous dogs to begin with, right?
1: Exactly what Sam
0: they make
1: said.
0: You nervous because they're nervous.
1: Yeah. I want to say I had a Chihuahua years ago before I knew you, Murphy, and I loved that little thing.
2: What was his name?
1: Peppy.
0: Oh, that's so sweet. Well, you know, we had.
1: I didn't name him, but I did love him.
0: So, you know, we had our friends Brett and Jody had one who passed. Yeah. What was his name? Milo. No.
1: Tiger.
0: Yeah. And Tiger was the one that was, it was really funny because he was a, kind of the classic little shaky dog, but he would look you in the eye and they would call him soulless because
1: he didn't
0: look like there was much there.
1: But maybe
0: you're right.
1: He did have a lot of love. I disagree.
0: Yeah.
1: He just had problems showing it. Anyway.
2: A soulless chihuahua.
1: The number one is a breed I know very little about. I can't even pronounce it. Help me, Sam. Newfoundland. Those big, fluffy dogs. They are known for being uber calm and steady.
2: Newfoundland? It's not a Newfoundland terrier?
1: Well, any of those. Any of those in that. Murphy's Googling it right now.
0: Well, yeah, I've never heard of it. How have we never heard of that?
1: Well, I don't know because we adopt from shelters. That's why. I don't think there's a lot of Newfoundlands in the shelter.
0: Oh, man, they're cute and furry. Yeah,
1: right. Looks like a lot of hair. Strong attachment to their humans, and they're majorly calm. So, man, you get home after a rough day, and you snuggle with that thing.
2: Yeah.
1: And you feel it. They're frequently used as therapy dogs. The other ones, no surprise here. Labrador Retrievers.
0: Yeah.
1: Always on the top of the list, most popular in the U.S. for decades. They're eager to please. You know, our champ is a lab.
0: He is. He's a mix, but yeah, he's mostly lab.
1: They thrive on routine and human interaction. The other one on the list, Golden Retrievers.
2: Yeah. Okay.
1: Gentle nature, you know, emotional awareness. Something's wrong with you, they know it. They bond with you, and they make great companions because they usually don't have any of that weird craziness that certain breeds, you know, it's a certain percentage of crazy that can come out.
2: Which is back to Chihuahuas.
0: Right. What about boxers? Because you and I had those to start with.
1: They're not on the list.
0: Really? And they were great with our girls when they were little bitty, even though they were big dogs.
1: They were also escape artists, and they chewed our bed to pieces.
0: Oh, that's right. Yeah,
1: Not good for anxiety. I would still get a boxer. And the other one that's surprisingly on this list, retired racing greyhounds. They need a good run every day, but they're extremely laid back the rest of the time.
0: Coming up at 6:50, Jody has three things to know today.
1: On the way next, a thank you to Sam for a book recommendation.
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2: Love hearing from you in all the ways. Kirsten, or Kirsten, K-I-R-S-T-E-N. How do you think that's pronounced?
3: Kirsten.
2: Kirsten sent us a Facebook message. Hi, Murphy, Sam, and Jody. A while back, Sam had mentioned reading the book Project Hail Mary prior to watching the movie.
4: If we're going to save our planet, we have to learn how to communicate.
2: Okay, Ryan. It goes on to read, so I decided to follow suit. However, I chose to do the audiobook on Audible, and it turns out the narrator sounds like Sam to me.
0: Oh, really?
2: We got it for you.
5: Something about the question irritates me. I'm tired. I drift back to sleep. A few minutes pass, and then I hear it again.
2: I don't think that sounds like you. Do you hear that, Sam? That you think that sounds like you?
0: I can hear sort of the, you know...
2: sarcasm?
0: A little bit. I don't know.
3: Well, see, that book has sarcasm in it, just like his book, The Martian, does. But and the guy reading it, his name is Ray Porter.
2: Uh-huh.
3: He is very good. I mean, he listened to the Audible book, too. I didn't read it. I listened to the Audible book. He does a great job.
0: Did you think you were listening to yourself?
3: No, I didn't think that.
2: Right.
3: So, I don't think it sounds like me.
0: I think it's styling. I think, you know, that's when you run into somebody that speaks a certain way, even if the voice is not the same, it will remind you of someone.
2: That's kind of cool. Yeah. It goes on to read, it turns out he sounds like Sam. I just thought I'd say thank you for the recommendation. This book is so good and the audiobook is even better.
3: Yeah.
2: And I would definitely recommend anyone to listen to it as the narrator is very talented and makes it a bit easier to follow along with all the science talk.
3: Yeah. There were a few times when I was listening to it, I'm thinking, Jody couldn't handle this book. There is so much science in that book.
2: I guess it needs to be there for the storytelling.
3: Yeah, and that's the way this guy writes.
2: Right.
3: So, but it's just a lot of science. At some point, you just glaze over and go with it.
0: Which is why the narrator really is important. And now that I'm thinking about this, Ray Porter, that's what you said his name is.
2: He's good.
0: There are plenty of books that I've read where eventually the narrator becomes annoying to listen to. And the content's good, so I want to stick with it, but that makes a big difference.
2: Narration is great when you need to walk or drive and you want to listen to something, but it's not the way you would hear it in your own head.
0: Yeah,
2: correct.
0: True. Although I heard Matthew Perry in my own head. I heard the younger Matthew Perry in my own head.
2: When he told his story.
0: Yeah.
2: For real.
0: Yeah.
2: All right. Thank you for this, Kirsten. Your Hollywood Outsider is next.
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1: Jody's Hollywood Outsider.
2: I want to remind you that Kevin Costner had this epic Western that was supposed to be in four parts, and we only got the first part called Horizon, an American Saga.
3: In these territories, men will come try you.
0: I barely remember that happening. Wasn't this on the heels of Yellowstone?
2: Yes, he left Yellowstone. He wanted to focus on this. He also got divorced, not over this necessarily, but apparently he was never home because he was always making the Great American Saga. This is proof that anybody can have a fail, because I'm sure he didn't see it coming, that he put a lot of his own money forward for this.
4: That one bombed and they canceled the other three, didn't they?
2: The other three, there's no... we have no idea if they're ever coming. Probably not, because how much money does it cost to make this? And if the first one doesn't, you can't do it.
4: Right.
2: Anyway, just so you know, if you really wanted to see it, I know some people who really wanted to see it. I was one of them, because Kevin, it's on Prime Video now. You can stream it.
0: That's good.
2: Horizon, an American Saga.
0: I wonder if it's the kind of thing that really should have just gone straight to streaming, because there probably would have been less risk that way.
2: Maybe.
0: I don't know. Maybe I'm wrong. Look, Taylor Sheridan has made the portfolio of shows that have all been streamed, you know?
2: You're right. He didn't want Kevin to do this either.
4: Yeah, this one should have gone straight to VHS, if you know what I'm saying.
0: Coming up next, Sam is the food dude.
4: I'll let you know where to score free burgers today on National Hamburger Day.
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0: Okay.
3: Without the purchase of anything else.
2: Yeah.
3: Although, good luck, because you're going to want fries. Okay.
2: You're going to want fries and a drink with that.
3: Totally.
2: And Whataburger rewards members get a free Whataburger when you order a medium fry and drink today.
3: Okay.
2: And every other restaurant that serves burgers.
3: Totally.
2: Got something going on today.
3: Totally.
2: As we get closer to July 4th, more of the 250 food items are coming out. Uncrustables has a red, white, and berry Uncrustable.
3: Oh, that is
2: the
3: super
2: red
3: cute.
2: And berry being the berries inside. The white, I'm assuming, is the bread.
3: The bread.
0: Okay, so they've just combined both of their jellies.
3: Super cute.
2: Yeah. It's probably something they're already selling us, and they just repackaged it.
3: No, patriotic.
0: Put an extra squirt.
2: Yeah. Velveeta, check this one out. They have a mac and cheese.
3: Oh.
2: It's got star shapes and United States shapes. The whole United States.
0: Oh, that's cool. Wow.
2: Yeah.
3: I love it.
2: Just hope you don't lose Texas or Florida, you know, while you're mixing it up there.
3: You can see how that would happen. Noodles.
2: Sonic, they're bringing back their red, white, and blue slush float. This one really looks cool.
3: Yeah.
2: It's blue raspberry slush, vanilla ice cream in the middle, and strawberries on top. And it comes in a limited edition cup inspired by major U.S. landmarks.
0: It looks like a rocket pop.
3: Yeah, it does.
2: Yes, it
0: just
2: does.
0: In a shake form.
2: Mm-hmm. And Blue Moon beer. This weekend only, 30 different markets. I don't know which ones, probably only the big ones. But Blue Moon will actually be blue.
3: Blue beer.
2: The beer will be blue this weekend.
3: That's pretty. Mm-hmm. Thank you, food dude.
0: Coming up next, Jody has three things to know today.
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1: Three things to know today.
2: Number one, some of our national parks may be extra crowded this summer, so make your plans. They've already had big crowds. Yosemite in March had over 225,000 people, and it's not even their busy season.
3: This past weekend, I think it was Yosemite or Yellowstone, they had pictures of crowds that were ridiculous.
2: And some of our national parks are not requiring timed entry reservations anymore. 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So if you want to make some plans now, americasnationalparks.org. Number two, maybe you know about MoviePass. Maybe you use it at the big movie places, where you get the popcorn, you can order online, you just handle everything in an app. Well, MoviePass is now partnering with a ton of like 5,000 independent movie owners across the country also, because they can't really run their own app and subscription system like that,
3: right?
2: So it's just, if you want to go to your local neighborhood one, chances are that MoviePass is going to be involved now too for your convenience.
3: I order everything in advance and it just shows up at my seat.
2: You don't have to speak to anybody.
3: Nope.
2: Number three, today might be National Hamburger Day, but Americans are obsessed with cheese. We're one of the biggest countries who love cheese, and we're all trying to get more protein now. We realize, hey, cheese is a lot of protein. So the top three in America, overall favorite is cheddar, followed by mozzarella, and then Parmesan.
3: Not American processed sliced cheese.
2: I mean, how about honorable mention?
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1: Sam, I don't understand you. You've been waiting for this new Star Wars movie forever. You've seen it, and we haven't heard anything about it. The Mandalorian and Grogu. So, how about the Sam review of the biggest movie all year for you?
0: I'm fearing that it's going to be the same review that a lot of people are giving it.
2: Yeah. What? It's just, it was a letdown.
1: What?
0: Why was this? I really am surprised because Disney doesn't put out things that aren't.
2: Well, what's funny is this movie is the worst opening weekend of any Star Wars movie.
0: Yeah.
1: I didn't realize this.
0: Yeah, I heard that. In fact, I mean, the opinion piece that I read on it, I haven't seen the movie, so I didn't want to judge it because critics are harsh.
2: Yeah.
0: But, I mean,
1: you don't know anything about Star Wars either, like me.
0: Well, no, but the opinion piece was pretty clear that this guy says, yeah, the Star Wars franchise either is wrapping up with this or is not of interest.
1: Whoa.
0: Or something.
2: The Mandalorian series was awesome because it took me back to Star Wars and it was great. Action every week, that kind of thing. This movie was like a very loose plot. It did nothing as far as advancing that series or adding to the series. It was just like, hey, here's this, and let's see. The plot's going to be we rescue Jabba the Hutt's son.
1: Okay.
2: And it's just like, and I mean, and this isn't me. Like you said, the critics are saying this.
0: Right.
2: I went with Sammy and Hollis, and Sammy, I asked him after, and he says, yeah, that was kind of lame.
0: That is sad to hear because I would think that everything that has Star Wars associated with it is a home run.
2: Yeah.
1: I don't want that for Jon Favreau either. This is his baby.
2: Yeah.
0: It is.
2: It's just the Mandalorian was fighting a lot, and Grogu would like, oh, let's throw a cute scene in here. Grogu does something cute, and it's, you know, and if you're a Star Wars purist, the Hutts, Jabba the Hutt, they're mean. They're evil. They're just, and this kid that he rescued, Rada the Hutt.
1: Is sweet.
2: Yeah, it's the voice of Jeremy Allen White, you know.
1: Oh, I love him.
2: And he's just all about, you know, I'm not my family. I'm not my dad.
1: Oh, so they're trying to give him a different story.
2: And he's jacked too. He's like pumped up real big. It's just like, where is this coming from?
1: Wow, that was a lot of hype.
2: Yeah.
1: Or something. And you know what? That's so, it makes you feel, because anything that you work on, anything, if you're an artist, if you paint, if you write, anything, if you work on something, you can believe in it 100% and give it your all, and you give it to the world. And once you give it to the world,
0: pressure.
1: It's not yours anymore.
0: Think about the 50-year legacy of this movie franchise and how much pressure that's got to be to try to keep every piece of it as good as the original.
2: And see, he kept it going with the series. Yeah. This movie, though, just needs to go away.
1: Think about all those expensive popcorn buckets.
2: Yeah.
0: Coming up, Jody has three things to know today at 7:50, and next, your morning pick-me.
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1: Morning pick-me-up time. You may have seen this headline. You may have heard this already, but we had to share the actual incident with you. There is an 8-year-old girl in Cleveland. She lives next door to a guy. His name is Ethan, and he plays guitar all the time. And, you know, when you live close, you hear the music.
2: Yeah.
1: There's somebody in our neighborhood who's practicing the
0: horn.
1: Sounds like a trumpet?
0: Well, it's either a trumpet or a trombone that's being practiced.
1: Pretty nice when he starts working on it.
0: I like that.
1: It's neat.
0: Over the years, anytime there's been some kid who's about to take that class and you hear that, it's sweet.
2: Do you recognize the music?
0: No, not yet. It's scales right now, I think.
2: Okay.
0: Yeah.
2: So,
0: well, it's an attempt at scales.
1: Madeline tossed like a paper airplane or paper plate over the fence to her neighbor to ask to make a request, and it was for Taylor Swift. And her family shared all of this on social media.
3: Hey, man. My daughter threw a paper plate over. She has a request.
4: I got it.
3: You got it? Thank you, man.
1: So he starts singing Love Story by Taylor Swift.
0: Took me a minute to follow that.
1: She's singing. She's precious. She just wanted
0: that's what she wanted.
1: She's hearing him play guitar all the time. It goes viral when her family shares it because Ethan's doing a favor for her. Like, he's sitting outside on the porch. She's leaning out the window and they're enjoying this. Taylor Swift has people, okay, who are always on the lookout for this kind of stuff. She got wind of it. She wrote Madeline a letter that says, "Dearest Madeline, I just wanted to let you know that it made me so happy that you asked your neighbor to play my song for you. You brought me the biggest smile to my face. I'm sending you your own guitar in case you'd like to learn too.
0: Whoa.
1: Thanks again and sending you my love, Taylor." She sent a guitar to Madeline and she sent one to Ethan, the neighbor, as well.
2: Sweet.
1: Yeah. She's got people on the lookout for this stuff.
0: That is so sweet.
1: Morning pick me up.
0: Coming up, Jody has another Hollywood Outsider.
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2: Jody's Hollywood Outsider.
3: I mean, now that we know you didn't, Sam, like The Mandalorian and Grogu, and audiences overwhelmingly didn't like it, I want to give you something to look forward to, because all the critics and all the movie writers have had an early screening of Spielberg's new movie called Disclosure Day.
4: Why would he make such a vast universe?
3: And it's a Spielberg, it's sci-fi, it's a sci-fi thriller, and nobody knows much about what it's really about. But
5: I've seen the trailers a few times, and I'm still lost.
3: Okay, so overwhelmingly, everything is, it's positive. One of the writers described it as top-tier Spielberg. Another one says the opening lays down the gauntlet and reminds us all that he's better at this than anyone else in the history of film. Emily Blunt's performance has been praised as astounding. Some of the other words to describe this movie by people who are very critical, like movie writers: X-Files meets the Bible. A dense roller coaster ride blending chase film, love story, and mystery, all wrapped in a sci-fi wonder.
5: Let's see, even these descriptions, it's still a mystery.
3: And here's what they say. They say, show up knowing almost nothing. Stop watching the trailers and trying to figure out what it's about. Just show up blank and you'll love it. It's, by the way, Disclosure Day in theaters June 12th.
5: Hey, coming up next, going to find out the real reason you need to put your phone on airplane mode when you're on a jet.
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1: Three things to know today.
2: Number one, if you want to have a better morning, the word is put yourself on pause when you first wake up. Put your devices away. Do not start scrolling and let notifications run you. Do something that's pre-work. Make your bed.
3: Look at,
2: I don't know, the sunrise. Don't straighten your workspace, they say, but just ease into work mode for a better day. It does make sense. Pause when you first wake up. Number two, wedding ceremonies have changed. Fewer photographers, more candid selfies. We're seeing a rise in rustic weddings like barns and all of that. Mm. Naked cakes are popular this year.
3: What?
2: Just simple, naked, no overly decorated.
3: Okay.
2: Laid back vibes, countryside aesthetics, and unconventional spaces are being booked like distilleries and industrial lofts. Anything goes for weddings lately, and that's kind of nice, right? Yeah. Takes the pressure off. And number three, speaking of it, country singer Zac Brown got married to jewelry designer Kendra Scott this week.
4: And a little bit of chicken fried.
2: They first let us know they were dating and engaged last year. They had an intimate ceremony with family and friends.
3: Wait. We need to know what kind of ring they...
2: He said that was the hardest thing. Ring selection. How do you do that for somebody who designs jewelry?
3: Yeah.
2: The word is she's completely happy, and they got married in Greece this week.
1: You're up to date. Three things to know today.
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1: Sam's got music news.
2: Guys, there may be a Paul McCartney and Prince duet in our future.
0: Oh, really?
3: Really?
0: For real?
2: Yes. I know Prince is no longer with us. During a recent interview, they asked Paul, they were talking about Prince, and he said, you know, Kiss is my favorite song by Prince.
3: Yeah.
2: And the guy that was doing the interview said, well, have you ever heard that Prince actually did Long and Winding Road before?
4: The Long and Winding Road.
2: Beatles song, which was a Paul's Beatles song.
3: Yeah.
2: And Paul had never heard it. So the guy wound up sending him one of Prince. Prince apparently.
3: How did he have this?
2: Prince did it in concert a few times.
3: Oh.
2: He was at a Vegas residency in 2007 where he performed it a lot.
3: I
2: tried to get
3: there.
2: It for us, but it was such poor quality. I didn't want to do it.
3: Okay.
2: But anyway, he sent one of these copies of one of these to McCartney. And Paul McCartney came back and says, it's great. I'm going to ask the estate for permission because I could make this into really something good.
0: Wow.
2: So he's talking about putting his own voice on there. And, I don't know how they're going to grab Prince from a concert. Although the boards probably ran, the soundboard probably ran a clean.
0: Well, the AI stuff that they've used in all these Beatles documentaries can probably do the same doctoring to his voice on that, you know?
2: So we shall see.
3: That's crazy.
2: And if that'll be the song.
0: Yeah.
2: So much happening July 4th all over the country. We've got a concert that's coming up in Philadelphia. I don't know if you've heard about this one, Jody, but Christina Aguilera. Will Smith is going to be there.
3: Really?
2: The Roots are going to be there. Seal is going to be there.
3: Oh.
2: You know that American guy, Seal? And in addition, DJ Jazzy Jeff's going to be there. So I am thinking with him and Will Smith there, we're going to get some of this.
0: Maybe.
3: That's like the encore. He's probably not going to want to, but the crowd is going to demand it.
2: You got to do it. You got to do it.
3: Okay.
2: And finally here, country star Ella Langley going viral on Instagram
3: for
2: a cover of a 50-year-old song.
3: Let's hear it.
2: It's Freddie Fender. Remember
4: wait
2: this?
4: Wait the day, then wait the night.
3: Are you kidding me? That was my first, like, Murphy Knows.
2: What?
3: That was on repeat in my house when I was a child.
2: Really?
0: Thanks to Mama and Thelma.
3: And I saw him in concert when I was a small child. I think he was my first concert.
0: Okay.
2: How many people in the room here saw Freddie Fender?
3: Right.
2: Well, she redid the song.
3: Let's hear it.
2: Here's what's cool. She's on the porch at night. You can hear the crickets and everything chirping.
5: Wasted days and wasted nights. I left you far behind.
2: Yeah.
0: This kind of is very spontaneous, huh?
3: She sounds like an old classic country singer just plopped down in our time.
0: Coming up next, Jody has another Hollywood Outsider.
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1: National Hamburger Day. Perfect for the kickoff to summer.
2: I was really excited when Sam mentioned that in Food Dude earlier. Yeah.
1: Wanted to ask you guys, for you, do you need them to be perfectly, do you need them to be as round as possible, or do you care? Because we have a situation in our house with Murphy and his burgers.
2: Oh, do we really? So to me, I mean, a round burger is like a frozen Bubba burger. Delicious, but too perfect. I like them misshapen.
1: Yeah. Oh. He's a misshapen burger. Yeah, I mean,
2: to me, that's a real burger. To me, it's like, okay, that's...
1: What about you, Sam?
3: I like him round.
1: Yeah.
3: But also, I have one of those little... Round. Hamburger press things. You know, so you put the ground meat in there with a little wax paper. And
2: oh, you're one of those guys.
1: We had one of those when I was growing up.
2: My mom did too, but I don't have to have them perfectly round. In fact, yeah. I prefer it not because the little crispy edges thing works better if you don't do the perfect circles.
1: Yeah. I had to get used to that when we got together and you would make the burgers because I'm kind of wanting to, I wanted it to be pretty. On the bun.
2: Don't you think that speaks stupid? Diner, though? I mean, it's like a diner, right?
1: I love it.
2: If you're going to go somewhere that's a true down and dirty dive kind of, you know, perfect burger joint, they're not going to be perfectly round hamburgers.
1: No, they're not. No, they're not. Anyway, speaking of Hamburger Day, I draw your attention to our cool summer eats at murphysamandjody.com. There's a couple of burger recipes on there. Murphy's method for making, you know, messy burgers and true burgers where the meat is the star of the show. Do not put a bunch of stuff in a burger.
2: Yeah.
1: And don't overwork it.
2: Yeah.
1: Actually, don't overwork it. And then the other thing
2: that's one reason, honestly, that's one reason mine aren't circular because I'm going to be, it's literally just salt and peppered enough and then on the grill, period. The less you mess with it, the better it's going to be.
1: Totally. It's true. If you buy good meat, if you have good meat.
2: Oh, absolutely.
1: And then there's also a recipe for sliders, just a method for sliders if you just want to do them small or whatever. But again, for Murphy, don't put a bunch of stuff in burgers. I like garlic powder in them, you know? That's what I like.
2: Yeah, I mean, that's what to each his own. There's no reason. but a lot of people will prefer, if you're cooking for, you know, people in bulk, you really leave the seasoning to people's individual taste and not try to overwork, you know, the meat. People I know that like overstuff and put everything into their burgers risk kind of like being very polarizing to whoever you're serving.
1: Yeah. You know? And what you could do is a burger bar instead.
3: Oh, yeah. Yeah.
1: All right, coming up next, your Hollywood Outsider.
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2: Brad Pitt's biggest box office success was the movie F1.
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4: Straight and narrow. No sugar.
2: I'm going to tell you what. I saw it in the theater. It was something to see. And I saw it with an F1 fan, my friend Emily. And she's like, it's legit F1.
5: It was a good movie.
2: They shot it at actual Formula One races. And so the big question is, everybody wants a follow-up. And Brad Pitt is down to do a follow-up. But they say, wait. It's a lot of logistics. It took a long time to make this first one. They got to get the story right for a second one. And then they have to be there again and filming at actual races.
5: So they would come back to F1 then, because remember, at the end of the movie, he went off and he was like dune buggy racing or something.
2: No, I forgot, but thank you. Maybe they could do dune buggy racing instead. But wasn't that supposed to be his side thing, his love versus a career?
5: I guess, yeah. I mean, and he did so well, they might as well bring him back to
2: F1. I'm saying, I know. I liked him as that character. All right, moving on Netflix in July, we're getting the new Little House on the Prairie.
6: Once upon a time, Ma and Pa.
2: Season one premieres July 9th. They've already renewed it for a second season, and they've cast Laura Ingalls' nemesis, her bully, Nellie Olson, the actress Willa Dunn, who you've seen in Only Murders in the Building and Poker Face. She's going to take on the bully role.
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0: out of our price range. So,
1: oh, you know, yeah, back to the drugstore. There wasn't anything about that, but I'm sure that there's an. There is a. I asked her what the ingredients were,
2: so I could make it myself.
1: But it, yeah,
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1: But it worked. It was very alluring, but not at that price.

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3: Well, now you're talking.
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2: 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Late 19th, early 20th centuries.
3: Yeah, Lewis's Lunch in New Haven.
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Sunny, 99.9, El Paso's best variety of the 80s, 90s, and today. And just like that, already into a Thursday morning, Friday Eve, with great music to get us through. Alex Warren, here's Ordinary. They say

0: El Paso, sunny, 99.9. No one told me that adulting basically meant deciding what was going to be for dinner every day for the rest of your life. But today it's pretty easy. It's National Burger Day. And DoorDash did like a little deep dive into their numbers of the most popular burgers in each state. I love this. I mean, I'm a hamburger girl. Obviously, cheeseburgers are a big deal. Veggie burgers on the list. Turkey burgers are on the list. And then, question mark, a chicken burger. Isn't that just a chicken sandwich? And is a chicken sandwich a burger? I have questions.
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myself. The best of the 80s, 90s, and today. It's Sunny, 99.9. Hey, it's Jana. Want to chime in on something that you heard on the radio? Message me your thoughts on our Facebook page. 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

Sunny, 99.9. And just like that, we're already past 11 o'clock on a Thursday morning. Hope it feels like it's flying by. I know the music helps. The Fugees and U2 coming up this hour right now. Benson Boone and his back flipping himself. Here's Sorry, I'm Here for Someone Else.

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1: Right from the start, you were a thief. 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
1: I don't know if you are feeling some kind of way today. I know definitely I am. Some days are just harder than others, but we always get through them together, don't we? See ya, unstoppable, just like us.

0: El Paso, sunny, 99.9. Summer travel season is here. If you haven't booked your vacation, you got to get on it. And if you have, we're already daydreaming. Faith, where are you heading to?
1: I'm going to head to St. Lucia with my family. 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Been there before. 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
0: It sounds amazing. Have fun.
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Hey, it's Jana. Special shout out to all of our new listeners that have relocated to El Paso through Fort Bliss. Welcome to your new home.

The best variety of the 80s, 90s, and today. It's on Sunny 99.9. Could you even have a soundtrack back in the 80s if you didn't have Kenny Loggins on it? Because he was just in the pocket. Off the top of my head, I'm thinking Caddyshack with I'm All Right. Tons of stuff off of Footloose. Top Gun, playing with the boys. Come on. Even Over the Top, yes, I went there. The Sylvester Stallone arm wrestling movie featured an amazing song from Kenny Loggins. Welcome into your lunch hour. He's Footloose.

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Sam Smith having quite the year already. Just had a birthday and engaged to be married. Ah, love. Here's Stay With Me.

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home of Murphy, Sam, and Jody in the morning. Sunny, 99.9. 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And we're talking cartoon characters next after Rick asked.

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1: Coming through the other side and just being so happy. What a beautiful thing. Taylor Swift. Here's Opalite. I had a

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Hey, it's Jana. Have you tried listening to Sunny 99.9 with your smart device yet? 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
1: Rumors that not only is she working on her first feature film, but part of the soundtrack, too. Looking forward to that. Here's Adele, and Set Fire to the Rain.

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1: I'm Jeff Stevens. 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Well, a new survey says we've sort of narrowed it down, and I'll tell you what they are coming up in 6 minutes.
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I'm Jeff Stevens. 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

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I'm Jeff Stevens. America is turning 250, and we are celebrating with $250,000 in cash, so you can take the ultimate American getaway. 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
1: Miley Cyrus and Flowers. I'm Jeff Stevens. Well, unscrambler.com is revealing the most misspelled words in the U.S. from Google searches. The top most misspelled words are surprisingly pretty common, like favorite, through, which sometimes I just spell it T-H-R-U just to save time. Business, for some reason, gets misspelled a lot. And tomorrow. Now, there are some curveballs like bougie. All right, somebody says, oh, that's really bougie. B-O-U-G-I-E. And also near the top, and this one gets me a lot, is separate. It's S-E-P-A-R-A-T-E. Now, one school teacher may back in the day have said something like, hey, remember, there's a rat in separate. And maybe that'll help you.
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Sunny 99.9, playing the best variety of the 80s, 90s, and today. I'm Jeff Stevens saying hi to Kayla. She said, I'm out for summer. Kayla is a teacher, and she said, I can't wait to listen to you guys all summer and just drive around and enjoy the pool and all the fun. And she put us as the number one preset on the iHeartRadio app, so we're easy to find all summer long.

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Sunny 99.9, El Paso's best variety of the 80s, 90s, and today. I'm Jeff Stevens. Well, lots of people are talking about their summer trip, so quite simply, where are you going? 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
1: Every time you go away, that is Paul Young. I'm Jeff Stevens. 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

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I'm Jeff Stevens saying hi to Jen. 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